0: Okay, let's. All right, in this next song, if you guys want to be really stupid, because we get really stupid in the middle part of it, do it, because it's really fun to be old and stupid. I tell you, do it. It's really fun. Come on, it'll make me feel so good. All right, hit it.
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Es la hora 4:32 minutos. 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Too sexy for my love. Love's going to leave me.

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1: Colombia's Amazon Basin has become a production center for the country's biggest illegal export port, cocaine.
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0: 10 years ago, they got their first recording contract in Australia. Now they've reached the top of the charts around the world with their unique combination of hard rock and frank sexuality, performing their worldwide hit, I Touch Myself. This is Divinyls.
1: Recordamos a Divinyls, Me Acarició.